0: Alanis Morissette, ironic and iconic. It's been a busy week for Alanis. Of course, she had the honor singing our national anthem ahead of Team Canada's first World Cup match in Toronto. But just the night before, she was in New York City, where she was honored with others like Taylor Swift, induction into the Songwriters Hall of Fame. A member of the class of 2026. Here's what they said about Alanis. She was celebrated for her deeply autobiographical lyricism and for drastically reshaping contemporary pop and alternative music. Hear, hear. Congratulations, Alanis. Can't wait to see her here in Calgary for Stampede. She'll be here July 11th.
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The Knicks win their first championship in 50 years. It's a long wait for fans. And yep, Spike Lee in the crowd made the trip down to San Antonio for that. Timothy Chalamet at all of these games as well.

0: favorite Grammy moments ever. Luke Combs with Tracy Chapman performing Fast Car just a couple of years ago. His reverence on his face watching her sing and play when he's made this huge hit out of her song. Just a beautiful, beautiful moment. Luke grew up listening to her album in the truck, driving around with his dad. Great story.
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0: You know, somebody made a list of the best songs to clean your house to. 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
0: All right, you know, this guy was in Toronto for the World Cup countdown concert headlining, Bryan Adams. But he is out there on tour. Coming back around, not to Calgary.

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0: Hey, I've got a spot you need to check out this summer. Put it on your to-do list, because before you know it, these kids wrapping up exams, wrapping up the final days of school, and then what? Check out the Bears Paw Marina. Follow these guys on socials. They rent out paddleboards and canoes and rowboats. Something to do on a hot summer day. I have this one flagged. I meant to go last year, didn't get there. But yeah, if you want to go for a paddle, you just book online and make your reservation. And check the weather. Check for weather updates again on their socials. Bears Paw Marina. Something to do this summer.

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0: great to have her back out there touring again. She took a long break from the industry, but she's back. And she's posting some funny stuff on Instagram.
1: Oh, hey. Amanda Marshall here. Just sitting here, eating some very Canadian ketchup chips. Just finished a coffee crisp. Listen, I just wanted to send a big shout out to all my fellow Canadians living in London and remind them that on July the 23rd, I'm coming back to London after 20 years. We're going to sing all the songs you know, Beautiful Goodbye, Dark Horse, Belle from Grace, Birmingham. It's going to be great. I can't wait. We will see you on July the 23rd at the Lower Third in London. Come on down. If you're nice, I'll bring you some chips.
0: Amanda Marshall, eating ketchup chips. Who knew she was a fan of that?
2: Kelly Abbott.
0: Here's Chapel Rowan. We'll sing along for you.

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0: 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Local resident wins the biggest lottery jackpot in Canada's history.
1: Now that's how you want to hear them talk about you in the news. Or maybe...
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1: Awesome. Now how about...
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1: 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Don't be a story for all the wrong reasons. 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
25: What a beautiful weekend we had yesterday. Got up to 23 degrees. The norm is 20. Now, we do have a slight chance of early morning showers. And other than that, just a mix of sun and cloud and a high of 25. Rainy and windy tomorrow with a high of 21. Six more days until summer officially hits, rolling in on Sunday morning. Very early, 2:24 in the morning. Sunday, longest day of the year. Also, Father's Day. 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
26: I told Tommy what a big fan Stephanie is, and he agreed to stop by her party after school today.
27: Dad, Stephanie's gonna go nuts!
26: I know. Am I the raddest, baddest dad a kid ever had?
27: You were until you said that.
25: Shouldn't be too hard. We'll need you to identify also the show that the sitcom dad is in. 403-692-0977. Make sure you include your name. By the way, our daily qualifier can choose between a pair of tickets to see Neo and Akon on Saturday at the Dome or Hotel California, the original Eagles tribute, also Saturday at the Grey Eagle Event Center. That grand prize winner will be announced on Friday morning. Congratulations to the hundreds of firefighters who took part in yesterday's 12th annual Calgary Firefighter Stair Climb Challenge. The firefighters, they climbed 57 floors, 1,370 steps of Calgary's tallest tower, Brookfield Place, raising money for Wellspring Alberta, who offer cancer support programs and services to firefighters and other Albertans. The firefighters do the climb wearing around 40 pounds of equipment, which includes a helmet and oxygen tank. Steven Spielberg's UFO sci-fi thriller Disclosure Day brought in a projected $44 million domestically. It was number one at the box office over the weekend, getting pretty good reviews too. Tomato meter 80%, popcorn meter 73%.
1: This semi-9-year cover-up of the truth has to end.
25: Curry Barker's word-of-mouth hit, Obsession, took in an estimated $21 million in its fifth weekend, good enough for second place. Scary Movie came third with about $15 million. 2026 FIFA World Cup, Canada's first game against Bosnia and Herzegovina, ended in a tie, Canada's first ever World Cup draw. Now, their next game is against Qatar on Thursday afternoon. Four big matches on tap for today. Spain versus Cape Verde. That game marking the historic World Cup debut for the Cape Verde national team. There's also Belgium and Egypt playing, Saudi Arabia and Uruguay, and then Iran versus New Zealand. There is a ton of great sports going on over the weekend. Yeah, New York Knicks beating the San Antonio Spurs to win their first NBA championship in 53 years. And the Carolina Hurricanes shut out the Golden Knights 3-0 last night to win the Stanley Cup.
2: And a shutout! The Carolina Hurricanes have won the Stanley Cup for the second time!
25: The last time Carolina hoisted the cup was back in 2006. Jays losing to the Yankees yesterday. They've got one day off and then a back adder playing the Red Sox in Boston tomorrow afternoon.
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25: Missed it. Apparently the sunrise was glorious this morning, so thank you for letting me know anyway. I was too busy to even look outside. All right, hopefully beautiful sunrise and roads looking beautiful too. No stalls, no accidents. 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
1: So she sang the national anthem before the big game, Canada's first game, the FIFA World Cup against Bosnia and Herzegovina. And yeah, it was a tie. So Canada's first ever World Cup draw. She sounded fantastic.
2: The playing of the national anthem of Canada.

0: dolls, no accidents. There's always construction, though, right? You can count on that in Calgary. A reminder, NMAX doing manhole work. First Street between 6th Ave and 7th Ave Southwest. Those northbound lanes and east sidewalk is closed. Two-way traffic going southbound. That work wrapping up on June 26th. This is the final week. 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

0: going through all of the words here over on Facebook that you guys have troubles saying. I know there's a lot for me. Worcester, Worcestershire, or I think some even British people say Worcester sauce. That comes up a lot, probably more than anything else. My word is definitely rural. Gosh, it's so hard to say. Discombobulated for David. And chivalry, says Lisa. Joanne says Canada. Believe it or not, my tongue does its own thing. Ashley, for you, what word is hard for you to say?
1: Yeah, Saskatchewan all the time. Like, I don't like the sound of the hard CH. So I always say Saskatchewan. I've said it since, like, middle school, high school. It's never caught on with anyone. I always have to explain myself.
0: Kind of sounds like Szechuan.
1: It does. It does. And everyone's like, are you purposely saying that? I'm like, oh, yeah, I just don't like the other one.
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1: Good morning. How you doing?
2: I'm good. It's funny. We have notes that we keep on our listeners, and I have that here that we call you Nookie Nick, but I don't remember why.
1: You were asking a question a little bit ago.
2: Yeah.
1: And I can't remember exactly what it was, but it was all I said, doing the Nookie.
2: Oh, doing the Nookie. So you're Nookie Nick. Okay, that's probably Jay that gave you that nickname, is my guess. Anyway, I just wanted to thank you for all the amazing pictures you sent. So you guys, you, your fiancé, and who else?
1: And then I had my little sister and my younger brother.
2: Oh, and you guys went to the Taylor Swift the tribute concert.
1: Oh, yeah. No, it was awesome. It was fun. It was a lot of fun. I didn't realize there was going to be so many kids there. So, I mean, I go in there with a handlebar mustache and whatever, and I'm getting, like, swarmed by kids. I'm like, holy cow. But whatever. They're all having fun. We're all having fun. And then, I don't really listen to Taylor Swift all that much. I mean, I know some of her older songs.
2: Sure.
1: I didn't really know. And then it's about my younger brother and my little sister. It was just, they knew it all. So I'm like, right on.
2: We appreciate you passing along the pictures. And yeah, Grey Eagle puts on some great shows. Thank you for letting us know how great it was, Nick.
1: Hey, no worries. I appreciate it. Thank you guys very much. I enjoyed it.
2: Nookie Nick, have a great Monday. Woo!
1: Thank you. Have a good one.
2: All the nicknames we give to our listeners are always nice nicknames, by the way, FYI. All right, so things are great on the roads. No stalls, no accidents to tell you about or that we're aware of. So you're our ears and eyes. If you do spot any troubles, feel free to pass it along. 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

0: slowing down, stopping and smelling the roses. Alabama, good morning, Air Wild. Jay and Air Morning Show. Jay taking an extended long weekend. He'll make his return tomorrow. We had Ashley on the line earlier because we're talking about words that we just can't say. Everyone's got one. Rural is the one for me. Rural. It's just so hard to say. Anyway, Ashley was talking about Saskatchewan being tough to say. I know that comes up over on Facebook, and it reminded me of this. I don't know if you've ever heard this.
1: Hey, what's up, ladies? Oh, you're from around these parts, eh? Yeah, I'm from Saskatchewan. That's up in Canada, eh? You American ladies, you've been out to Saskatchewan, eh?
0: Saskatchewan. Yes, Saskatoon, Saskatchewan's largest city. That is from the water park scene in the movie Grown Ups. Do you remember that from 2010?
1: Hey, what's up, ladies? Oh, you're from around these parts, eh? Yeah, I'm from Saskatchewan. That's up in Canada, eh? You American ladies, you've been out to Saskatchewan, eh?
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0: It's time to play 90s Sitcom Dads.
1: Oh, yeah, Sunday. Father's Day, we've got you covered. Your chance to score a still. I shouldn't say your chance to your dad's chance to score a still battery-powered mower and trimmer, batteries and charger, and that's worth $1,200 courtesy of Arns Equipment. Or maybe you're a dad and you're playing for yourself. That's okay, too. You have to identify the sitcom dad and the show also. By the way, our daily qualifier, randomly chosen from all the correct answers, can choose between a pair of tickets to see Neo and Akon on Saturday at the Dome or Hotel California, the original Eagles tribute, also on Saturday, that at the Grey Eagle Event Center. And we're going to do that grand prize draw, Jay and I, on Friday morning. Brian, is this your guess or your wife's guess?
2: It's actually her guess.
1: Okay, and what did she guess?
2: Tim Taylor?
1: Tim Taylor, a.k.a. Tim Allen from?
2: Home Improvement.
1: Oh.
2: Okay, are you going to replay the thing again so I can maybe, when we heard it.
1: Yeah.
2: Something in the background. We didn't even hear it because, it was overlapping with what we were hearing outside.
1: Hopefully
2: she'll do it again.
1: Yes, of course I will. Lots more times. I just wanted to give you a heads up that that is not the correct answer, and that helps other people out, too. But you can keep the guesses coming when we play the clip again and again. Good luck.
2: Okay, thank you. Have a good morning.
1: Thanks, Brian. Yep.
3: I told Tommy what a big fan Stephanie is, and he agreed to stop by her party after school today.
4: Dad, Stephanie's going to go nuts.
3: I know. Am I the raddest, baddest dad a kid ever had?
4: You were until you said that.
1: 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But, you know, it's 'tis the season for construction. And Max doing manhole work. First Street between 6th Ave and 7th Ave Southwest. So northbound lanes and the east sidewalk is closed. There is two-way traffic, though, going southbound. That work wrapping up on June 26th. 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
1: 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So I thought we would play something with Jay-Z in it. It's Mariah Carey featuring Jay-Z back in the day. Wow, 1999, Heartbreaker.
3: All right, let's go.

That's Jay-Z there with Mariah Carey, Heartbreaker. 1999, that song's so good. On this day back in 2017, Jay-Z becomes the first rapper inducted into the Songwriters Hall of Fame. Good morning, Aaron Wild. Jay and Aaron Morning Show. Jay makes his return tomorrow. He's not, you know, listen, we, for the most part, love all the music that we play on the radio station. I know that this song for Jay isn't one of his favorites, so I thought maybe we'd just kind of sneak it in because he's not here. Okay?

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12: What a beautiful weekend we had yesterday. Got up to 23 degrees. The norm is 20. Now, we do have a slight chance of early morning showers. And other than that, just a mix of sun and cloud and a high of 25. Rainy and windy tomorrow with a high of 21. Six more days until summer officially hits, rolling in on Sunday morning. Very early, 2:24 in the morning. 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Also, Father's Day. 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
13: I told Tommy what a big fan Stephanie is, and he agreed to stop by her party after school today.
14: Dad, Stephanie's gonna go nuts!
13: I know. Am I the raddest, baddest dad a kid ever had?
14: You weren't until you said that.
12: 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We'll need you to identify also the show that this sitcom dad is in. 403-692-0977. Make sure you include your name. By the way, our daily qualifier can choose between a pair of tickets to see Neo and Akon on Saturday at the Dome or Hotel California, the original Eagles tribute, also Saturday at the Grey Eagle Event Center. That grand prize winner will be announced on Friday morning. Congratulations to the hundreds of firefighters who took part in yesterday's 12th annual Calgary Firefighter Stair Climb Challenge. The firefighters, they climbed 57 floors, 1,370 steps of Calgary's tallest tower, Brookfield Place, raising money for Wellspring Alberta, who offer cancer support programs and services to firefighters and other Albertans. The firefighters do the climb wearing around 40 pounds of equipment, which includes a helmet and oxygen tank. Steven Spielberg's UFO sci-fi thriller Disclosure Day brought in a projected $44 million domestically. It was number one at the box office over the weekend, getting pretty good reviews too. Tomato meter 80%, popcorn meter 73%.
0: This semi-9-year cover-up of the truth has to end.
12: Curry Barker's word-of-mouth hit, Obsession, took in an estimated $21 million in its fifth weekend, good enough for second place. Scary Movie came third with about $15 million. 2026 FIFA World Cup, Canada's first game against Bosnia and Herzegovina, ended in a tie, Canada's first ever World Cup draw. Now, their next game is against Qatar on Thursday afternoon. Four big matches on tap for today. Spain versus Cape Verde. That game marking the historic World Cup debut for the Cape Verde national team. There's also Belgium and Egypt playing, Saudi Arabia and Uruguay, and then Iran versus New Zealand. There is a ton of great sports going on over the weekend. Yeah, New York Knicks beating the San Antonio Spurs to win their first NBA championship in 53 years. And the Carolina Hurricanes shut out the Golden Knights 3-0 last night to win the Stanley Cup.
15: And a shutout! The Carolina Hurricanes have won the Stanley Cup for the second time!
12: The last time Carolina hoisted the cup was back in 2006. Jays losing to the Yankees yesterday. They've got one day off and then a back at her playing the Red Sox in Boston tomorrow afternoon.
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0: Madonna, Like a Prayer. Prayer. That could be a hard word that people have trouble saying. Prayer. We're talking hard to pronounce words this morning on the Jay and Aaron Morning Show. Over on Facebook, Joanna says, I can't tell you because I can't pronounce or spell it.
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0: Is there any words that you don't, that you can't pronounce? Like mine is rural.
2: Vigilant.
0: Vigilant, you mean?
2: Vigilant. I have to really think hard before I say that word out loud.
0: You just said it, though.
2: Vigilance.
0: I love it.
2: If I were to say it fast, it's vigilance.
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0: so good. BC's own 5440. A little fun fact for you on a Monday. Fun facts are fun any day of the week. So that track that we just heard, Sheila, the song was recorded at the famous private recording studio of 1970s pop duo Captain and Tennille. The property had an Airstream trailer out back.
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0: late, great Avicii, and Wake Me Up. Good morning, Aaron Wilde of the Jay and Aaron Morning Show. Jay makes his return tomorrow. We are on the topic this morning of hard-to-pronounce words. We all have them. And this came about after a call that Jay and I had last week with our listener, Tanya. Take a listen.
1: Well, okay.
2: What?
0: A thesaurus?
1: Yes.
0: Thesaurus.
1: Thesaurus.
2: It's easy to say thesaurus. Right?
1: Okay, reminds me of sweet and sour pork.
0: Thesaurus. Okay, what's another one you can't say?
2: Sweet and sour
1: pork.
2: Well,
1: it's my son when he was younger. He instead of saying onion, he says ungion.
0: Oh,
1: with a G.
0: That's cute.
1: And he's 32 now and he still says it.
2: Onions, they can make your eyes water.
1: Yep.
0: Well,
1: sandwich. Yep. He couldn't say sandwich. Aww. It was sandwich.
2: I know adults that say sandwich.
0: Really?
1: I say sandwich.
2: Yeah. Sandwich? Like a Sammy. That's okay.
0: Yeah, but
1: right.
0: We do that on purpose,
2: yeah.
0: Do we not?
2: Yeah.
1: Yeah, it just comes out that way.
2: Yeah, a Sammy. Mm-hmm. Sandwich.
0: Sandwich. Sandwich.
1: Yeah. Don't understand the D. Why is it sandwich?
2: Yeah, I don't know.
0: Can you say rural?
2: Rural is hard.
0: That is a tough one for a lot of people, including yours truly.
2: Thanks, Tanya.
1: Have a good day.
0: Okay, and loving all the things that you are bringing up, hard to pronounce words over on Facebook. So this guy named Chip says manure is one for him, and then he says Inginla, and I'm assuming he's talking about Jerome Iginla. And this takes me back to early in my radio career. I was doing a morning show in Kamloops. And this is at the same time when Jerome Iginla was playing for the Kamloops Blazers. And our news girl, for the life of her, could never say his name. She was very good, but so serious. And she'd say Jerome Iguana. And my co-host and I would look at each other at the time and just shake our heads and say, awkward. Anyway, if you want to get involved in the conversation, hard to pronounce words, you know what is coming up a lot? Worcester. Worcester. That's what apparently the British say it's just Worcester because it's named after a town or a city or a village in the UK. Worcester sauce. 403-692-0977. 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
1: We've got a cloudy start to our day, but it's pretty warm already. High 25, sitting at 15 right now. Tori, already at work, working hard downtown. You have a request for?
2: Oh, Lady Gaga would. Something from Lady Gaga would be absolutely fantastic.
1: Okay, which one?
2: Doesn't matter. Whatever you got there is fine with me.
1: Okay, let's do it. Bad Romance.
3: Rah, rah.

0: Lady Gaga, or Lady Gaga. Hard to pronounce words. There's a lot of them. Rural for me does me in every time, although I just said it pretty good. Statistics, says Lori. Chivalry, says Lisa. And Jamie says ambulance. Haley, you?
1: This is something I mispronounced as a kid. It's a little embarrassing.
0: They usually are.
1: Yeah, I actually used to mispronounce jambalaya.
0: Like the food jambalaya.
1: Yeah, like the rice, everything, as a jambalana.
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9: What a beautiful weekend we had yesterday. Got up to 23 degrees. The norm is 20. Now, we do have a slight chance of early morning showers. And other than that, just a mix of sun and cloud and a high of 25. Rainy and windy tomorrow with a high of 21. 6 more days until summer officially hits, rolling in on Sunday morning. Very early, 2:24 in the morning. Sunday, longest day of the year. Also, Father's Day. 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
10: I told Tommy what a big fan Stephanie is, and he agreed to stop by her party after school today.
11: Dad, Stephanie's gonna go nuts!
10: 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Am I the raddest, baddest dad a kid ever had?
11: You were until you said that.
9: Shouldn't be too hard. 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Make sure you include your name. By the way, our daily qualifier can choose between a pair of tickets to see Neo and Akon on Saturday at the Dome or Hotel California, the original Eagles tribute, also Saturday at the Grey Eagle Event Center. That grand prize winner will be announced on Friday morning. Congratulations to the hundreds of firefighters who took part in yesterday's 12th annual Calgary Firefighter Stair Climb Challenge. The firefighters, they climbed 57 floors, 1,370 steps of Calgary's tallest tower, Brookfield Place, raising money for Wellspring Alberta, who offer cancer support programs and services to firefighters and other Albertans. The firefighters do the climb wearing around 40 pounds of equipment, which includes a helmet and oxygen tank. Steven Spielberg's UFO sci-fi thriller Disclosure Day brought in a projected $44 million domestically. It was number one at the box office over the weekend, getting pretty good reviews too. Tomato meter 80%, popcorn meter 73%.
0: This semi-9-year cover-up of the truth has to end.
9: Curry Barker's word-of-mouth hit, Obsession, took in an estimated $21 million in its fifth weekend, good enough for second place. Scary Movie came third with about $15 million. 2026 FIFA World Cup, Canada's first game against Bosnia and Herzegovina, ended in a tie, Canada's first ever World Cup draw. Now, their next game is against Qatar on Thursday afternoon. Four big matches on tap for today. Spain versus Cape Verde. That game marking the historic World Cup debut for the Cape Verde national team. There's also Belgium and Egypt playing, Saudi Arabia and Uruguay, and then Iran versus New Zealand. There is a ton of great sports going on over the weekend. Yeah, New York Knicks beating the San Antonio Spurs to win their first NBA championship in 53 years. And the Carolina Hurricanes shut out the Golden Knights 3-0 last night to win the Stanley Cup.
12: And a shutout! The Carolina Hurricanes have won the Stanley Cup for the second time!
9: The last time Carolina hoisted the cup was back in 2006. Jays losing to the Yankees yesterday. They've got one day off and then a back at her playing the Red Sox in Boston tomorrow afternoon.
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9: All right, we have a new problem. It is an accident in the southeast. This is northbound on Deerfoot Trail at 17th Ave, blocking two right-hand lanes. If you spot any other troubles in traffic, 403-692-0977. Enjoy live music while shopping at the UD Night Market on Wednesday, June 24th from 5 to 9 p.m. Visit myuniversitydistrict.ca. 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
1: Hey, Aaron, it's Steven. How's it going?
2: I'm good, Steven. How was your weekend?
1: It was good. It was interesting, warm, sunny.
2: What made it interesting? Or is that personal?
1: The wife finally got to go fishing again, so she caught a fish, and now we got some fish for supper.
2: Wow! And so your wife caught a fish, but you didn't?
1: I don't fish. She's a fisherman.
2: There you go. You had a beautiful weekend for it.
1: Yes, exactly. Like, the pictures she sent me were really, really nice. She was up by Dixon Dam.
2: Nice.
1: I was just giving you an update on that accident on Deerfoot there, because I was driving down 17th just before I went out to Northbound Deerfoot. It looks like there's some motorcycles involved.
2: Oh, no.
1: There's a RCMP vehicle, quite a few ambulances and fire trucks. That's all I got for you. And it looks like only one lane's getting through. Like you said, the right-hand lanes are completely blocked off.
2: Two right-hand lanes blocked. This is Deerfoot northbound at 17th Ave in the southeast. Okay.
1: Yes, that is correct.
2: Oh, and involving motorcycles. I don't like hearing that.
1: I saw a couple motorcycles there.
2: Oh,
1: yeah.
2: Oh my gosh, Steven, appreciate the update. Try to have the best Monday you can have.
1: Oh, I try to.
2: Take care. Bye bye.
1: Bye bye.
2: Really appreciate the update on that accident, Steven. 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
1: Hi, Erin.
2: Jen, how was your weekend?
1: It was good. How was yours?
2: I did socializing, and I was sanding my front deck, and it is going to take me a lot longer.
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2: 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Batteries and charger included, worth $1,200, courtesy of Arns Equipment. So this is a 1 in 5 chance of winning. We need to know what your guess is.
3: I told Tommy what a big fan Stephanie is, and he agreed to stop by her party after school today.
4: Dad, Stephanie's gonna go nuts!
3: I know. Am I the raddest, baddest dad a kid ever had?
4: You weren't until you said that.
1: Okay, I think I'm pretty sure it's Danny Tanner from Full House, a.k.a. Bob Saget.
2: Yeah, the late, great Bob Saget.
1: Yeah.
2: I know, I can't believe it. Like, he's been gone just like a couple years now.
1: I know. Just, it's so sad to see the other guys that in the cast, like John Stamos and Dave, post the pictures. It's so sad to see that.
2: Just, and even when I'm playing the clip this morning, I kind of get a little bit teary-eyed. So, yes, that is absolutely the answer we're looking for.
1: Yay.
2: So, listen, your name is in the draw. That big draw is going to happen Friday. Now, your daily qualifier, you can choose between a pair of tickets to see Neo and Akon on Saturday at the Dome or Hotel California, the original Eagles tribute, also Saturday at the Gray Eagle Event Center.
1: Oh, my God.
2: I know. I know, right?
1: Killing me. Let's do Neo and Akon.
2: Oh, yay! Yeah. Well, congratulations. Enjoy that. And wishing you the best of luck for the grand prize draw on Friday.
1: Fingers crossed.
2: Are you playing for a dad or for a brother who's a dad, or...
1: You know, I have so many, but okay. I want to say my father-in-law. My father's passed away, but...
2: Oh, I'm sorry.
1: My father-in-law's retired, and he's got a few ailments, but he works his butt off still. So that would be amazing for him. And I know he's going to share it with my husband. So.
2: Oh, that's fantastic. Yeah. Well, good luck in that draw on Friday. It was wonderful chatting with you, Jen.
1: Thanks, Erin. You too. Have a great day.
2: Okay, bye.
1: Bye.
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0: big backups with this collision on Deerfoot Trail. It is going northbound at 17th Ave in the southeast, blocking two right-hand lanes. You'll want to stay left. 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
1: Good morning. Who's this?
2: My name's Dana.
1: Dana, and you have some mispronounced words you want to share. Is this from you or from kids in your life?
2: My daughter, she couldn't pronounce shrimp, and she loved Chinese food. So when she'd want to have shrimp, she'd say trimp.
1: Trimp. Oh, so sweet.
2: And so now every time we have shrimp together, it's just kind of a family thing where we say trimp.
1: You know what? And Dana, that's what I'm finding. A lot of people said that the word kind of stuck, like they didn't go back to the original.
2: Uh-huh.
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0: the area in the city. Major slowdowns on Deerfoot Trail. This is going northbound at 17th Ave Southeast, blocking two right-hand lanes. 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

ODB. Ghetto superstar. That is what you are. Good morning, Aaron Wild. Jay and Aaron Morning Show. Canada's first game against Bosnia and Herzegovina over the weekend, ending in a 1-1 tie. Canada's first ever World Cup draw. Singing the national anthem was none other than Alanis Morissette.

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3: Three 90s tracks back to back, all with a common theme. So usually Jay will give me a little hint, and then I have to guess. So his hint for this morning would have been not after, the opposite of after, and I would have said before. Before you, Chantel Kreviazic.

Not after, not during, before. That is this morning's theme for our 90s at 9. Oh, yeah. Technotronic. 1990 kicked off the greatest decade of music. Get up before the night is over. Get up.

little kick in the butt you need on a Monday morning. That's good. Technotronic. Get up before the night is over. Before is our common theme amongst these three 90s tracks back to back. So we're going to have to play Get Down now before four.

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Aaron Wild here, a Jay and Aaron morning show. Jay returns tomorrow, taking an extended long weekend. So Roger Taylor of Queen dropping his new solo album, Violence, Insane, In a Beautiful World, and that drops September 18th. Roger says, quote, "There is a theme. It's in the title, really. What a beautiful world we live in. Don't frig it up." The song, by the way, is called Come On Summer. It's time to party. Here is Bohemian Rhapsody.

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1: I told Tommy what a big fan Stephanie is, and he agreed to stop by her party after school today.
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0: The late, great Bob Saget, who played Danny Tanner in Full House. Remember it well. Thank you to everybody who participated. We're going to do it all over again tomorrow. Another qualifier coming up with our 90s sitcom dads. By the way, that grand prize winner going to be announced on Friday. Here's the BSB, Larger Than Life.

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0: I am so happy that the sun is still shining. I know that when I read the forecast last week, it was supposed to be more like rain, but we've got showers in the forecast. But that was this morning. As we get into this afternoon, we'll see things looking not too bad, but picking up in wind. 25 degrees for us today. We do have periods of rain for us as we get into tomorrow. Increasing cloud and then rain early in the afternoon. Risk of a thunderstorm. Tomorrow's high is 21. A little cooler for Wednesday and Thursday with a mix of sun and cloud, 16 and then 18, but then back to the sunshine on Friday and 20 degrees.
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1: All right, we've got a love song from NSYNC. 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

0: 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NSYNC, God must have spent a little more time on you. 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
0: 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And because we're family, I want to be honest with you. I have not been totally honest with you. I mean, I can't tell you everything. But I've been going through a lot. The last couple of years have been interesting, to say the least. But recently, what I didn't tell you is that my river passed away. It was really hard. It was very sudden. He had heart failure. So it's been tough. It's been a tough go. And my son and I talked about it and how we were going to get a puppy anyways, but we were going to get one probably closer to the fall, and thought maybe, you know what, maybe we'll adopt a dog. And so, you know, I had a lot of things come up in my social media feed and lots of adoption things, and been looking at ARCs and you know, the Calgary Humane Society and all kinds of great organizations. But, you know, you have to find the right dog that would be suitable in your home. And River was a Wheaton Terrier. And I saw this post last Thursday, and it was a post for a Sweet Woodle, which is a Wheaton Terrier poodle that needed to be rehomed. And instantly, I called them. I called them right away. And I thought, okay, well, you know, I can just tell them my situation, and hopefully, you know, we have an opportunity to meet. So I'm here to tell you that I have a new dog. I'm crying a little bit. His name is Lewis, Sweet Lewis. He's a Woodle. So he's a very tall Wheaton Terrier. He's got the poodle legs for sure. And I just want to give a shout out to Jim and Patsy, who have allowed me to welcome Lewis into my home. So I will, in time, introduce you to Lewis, put him on my social media feeds, and I just wanted to share that with you because losing River was really tough, and I wasn't honest with you, and I came into work every day pretending to put a smile on my face, and it was really tough, but I'm just grateful for Jim and Patsy to allow me to welcome their sweet dog, Lewis, into my home. He's 2 years old. He's going to be three at the end of August, and I just wanted to be, you know, transparent with you so that you knew kind of what was going on in my life as I welcome Sweet Lewis into my home.

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0: Well, if you weren't busy enough with your own sports this weekend, maybe your kids are playing sports. Maybe they're into ball or gymnastics, or they're doing some spring hockey. Let's talk soccer. It was a busy weekend for sports. We'll talk soccer, then we'll talk hockey. Canada's first game, that ended in a 1-1 tie. That's Canada's first ever World Cup draw. So Canada's next game is against Qatar. That's on Thursday at 4 o'clock. And if you're still into hockey and you watched the game with the Golden Knights and the Carolina Hurricanes, yes, the Carolina Hurricanes shut out the Golden Knights to win the Stanley Cup. The last time Carolina hoisted the cup was back in 2006. So that is this year's Stanley Cup winners, the Carolina Hurricanes. Oh, and baseball. Jays lost to the Yankees yesterday.

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0: All right, let's look at our forecast from Environment Canada to see what we're in store for this week. Looks like we have a mix of sun and cloud, obviously, for today. Some wind gusts this afternoon as well, but it's going to actually be a pleasant day, up to 25. Tomorrow, we've got rain in the forecast, risk of a thunderstorm, and the high is 21. So when it's 21 degrees and we've got rain like that, it's going to be a little bit muggy. We'll see temperatures come down for us, cooler for us on Wednesday and Thursday. 16 on Wednesday, we've got 18 on Thursday.
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2: 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She says, I would love to hear About Damn Time from Lizzo. Yeah, this will definitely get you up and get you moving. Let's do this together. You ready to do it? Come on, let's shake it off.

Lizzo and About Damn Time. That's your Shake It Off song. It was a request from our 97.7 family member, Sarah, in Hayesboro. Is there a Shake It Off that you want that's going to get you up and get you moving? Oh, you just want to keep moving. That's what we should do. Get your cardio in. Snap. Rhythm is a dancer.

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0: This is an interesting statistic. Nearly 60 to 64% of adults say they have not written a physical letter by hand in over a year. I'm a sucker when it comes to writing letters, just because I think that sometimes when we write a letter ourselves, it's raw, right? And sometimes people want to have that connection with you. So I was kind of thinking about this because, you know, for Father's Day, we got Father's Day coming up just around the corner. What are you doing for Father's Day? One of my favorite things to do is to find my dad a really great card or even just a blank card and write something nice in it for him. When's the last time you did a handwritten letter? 403-692-0977. Maybe it's never. Maybe you just

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0: Fun question of the day, one that you wouldn't even think of hearing. When's the last time you did a handwritten letter or received a handwritten letter? This is from our 97.7 family member, Kelly, who is in Tri-Wood and says, I actually still have a pen pal from when I was young. We write about every 3 months, and I've never met them in person. Maybe one day I will. Wow. And you guys do handwritten letters. 60 to 64% of adults say they have not written a physical letter in over a year. I'm sure for some it's been longer than that. What about you? When's the last time you did a handwritten letter? Or maybe you received one? Here's Tonic. If you could only see. If you could.

0: that make you go,
1: Things that make you go,
2: Well, this artist just had a birthday yesterday. His birth name is George Allen O'Dowd. We're going to play Boy George, and we're going to play the song The Crying Game. Now, The Crying Game, the song was originally written by Jeff Stevens and sung by Dave Barry in 1964. And the haunting guitar riff in Barry's version notably featured a very young Jimmy Page. So when Boy George got his hands on it, it was actually produced by the Pet Shop Boys. The cover that he did... And then the Pet Shop Boys also played all the keyboards. And here's an interesting cinematic coincidence from the movie The Crying Game. Both Boy George's cover and the original Dave Barry track are featured in the 1992 film. It's Boy George and The Crying Game.

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0: So when's the last time you did a handwritten letter? Great answer from our 97.7 family member, Jennifer. She says, my five-year-old niece in Ottawa and I are pen pals. Writing me helps her with her letters and spelling, and when I write to her, it helps her with her reading skills. She loves to get things in the mail addressed especially for her, and I really hope we continue it as she gets older. Yeah, that's kind of a fun thing for kids, right? To receive something in the mail. And for you, too. Because we don't always want to just receive bills. So maybe it's time for you to receive just a letter.
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0: 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It's the truth, sadly. 60 to 64% of adults report that they have not written a physical letter by hand in over a year. I think it's probably more than that, honestly. When's the last time you did a handwritten letter? This is really cute. Jeanette is our 97.7 family member, and she says, well, sometimes I leave handwritten notes for my husband in his lunch. That counts. Absolutely, it does. That's kind of cute, actually.
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0: Congratulations to Jen. She's our first qualifier this morning for the 90s sitcom dads contest. Jay and Aaron. Aaron did it this morning with Jen, and Jen correctly identified who the sitcom dad was.
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5: 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Bob Saget.
0: Yeah, absolutely. So she qualified this morning, so now her name goes in the grand prize draw for the Steel battery-powered motor and trimmer with batteries and charger valued at $1,200, courtesy of Arns Equipment. 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

there's a lot of birthdays today. If it's your birthday on this Monday, June 15th, happy birthday to you. Celebrities in that list, Waylon Jennings, we lost him in 2002. He was 64. Jim Belushi with a birthday, Helen Hunt, Doogie Howser, Neil Patrick Harris, Courtney Cox, and Ice Cube. Now, we're going to play a song from a gentleman called Harry Nilsson. I actually had to look him up to find out some interesting information about him. He is best known for his pristine 4-octave tenor range and his massive hits, including Without You and Everybody's Talkin'. He remains one of the few major pop artists to achieve commercial success without ever touring or performing public concerts. Who is this guy? Well, it's his birthday today. Let's play Everybody's Talkin'. Happy birthday.

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0: Well, this next artist has been flying on a jet plane from here to there. First, Alanis Morissette was at the 55th Annual Songwriters Hall of Fame Induction and Awards Gala in New York, along with Taylor Swift. That was June 11th. Then on the 12th, she went to Toronto for the FIFA World Cup to sing bilingual anthem for us in English and French. She's going to be here July 11th. Alanis Morissette, Hands Clean.

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0: Statistics say nearly 60 to 64% of adults say that they have not written a physical letter by hand in over a year. When's the last time you did a handwritten letter? This is from our 97.7 family member, Sue. Sue said it was 2019. I mailed it and everything. Funny enough, I didn't hear a response for about 6 months. Not because that's how long it took to get it, but that's how long it took him to get the courage to open up and face my words. That sounds intriguing. Here's Flo Rida.
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0: When's the last time you did a handwritten letter? 403-692-0977. 977 family member, I just had it here. Family member Catherine. She says, I have a pen pal for many years. I sent cards, postcards, and right now I'm on a page 30 of a letter. 30 pages? She says, I do prefer my letters to be typed on the computer. They require any changes. Of course, it makes it easier. Her small letters were handwritten for sure. So, I mean, it changes it, though, when you type the letter versus you actually writing the letter. When's the last time you did a handwritten letter? Here's Michael Bublé. Haven't met you yet.

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1: That's right, it's your favorite time of the day. I got my parents' old 5-CD changer that I hauled out of their basement. My big binder of all my favorite CDs from the 90s. We're going to load in 5 discs, hit shuffle, and see what song we get. Today, it's the 5 Daves You Know from the 90s. Remember that Kids in the Hall sketch, Bruce McCullough? These are the Daves I know, I know. These are the Daves I know. Let's open it up. David Gray. He's a solo singer. Okay. David Grohl from the Foo Fighters. How about Dave Navarro from Jane's Addiction? Well, of course, Dave Matthews from the Dave Matthews Band. And Dave Pirner from Soul Asylum. All right, let's close it. And let's hit shuffle, shall we? Well, you're not going to do better than that. Track 3 off CD 4. This is David Matthews from the David Matthews Band.

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1: I went to school with a guy named Marshall, and we used to call him Marshmallow. He's a doctor now, so he wins. Marshall Ross. Dr. Ross, sorry. Fabulous at the Rocky View. Actually, I think he is a doctor all over. Anyways, we don't need to, but you call, you know, his name is Marshall. You call him Marshmallow. It stuck, but it didn't last, which is good. I hope nobody in the health profession calls him Marshmallow. Maybe they do. Maybe it's his pet name. I don't know. But it makes me curious. Amanda Marshall. I wonder if she ever got called Amanda Marshmallow.

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0: That song sounds happy, which is kind of weird. You can even, and she mentioned smiling there. It sounds like Janet Jackson smiling while singing, even though that song is about a friend that Janet Jackson lost to AIDS. It was actually originally written as a ballad, super slow, super sad. And then the producers got it and were like, you know what? We'll just speed this up a little bit. You sing it kind of happy. We could make it like a happy song. There's so many of these songs that I ruin by finding out that they're sad and then sharing that information. And then you find out, wow, okay. So that song that sounded happy, that's not at all. No, that's what I do. Ruin things that are fun. Mainly because I'm a parent. And, you know, that's what parents do.
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1: This is a nice little palate cleanser, a song to sage my mind from a terrible tune from one of the Madagascar movies. You probably, there's a remix of I Like to Move It by Will.i.am of the Black Eyed Peas. And there's a great part in it where he talks about having ants in his pants. Having ants in your pants would be terrible, but it sounds hilarious. I probably have heard that song, that version, 100 times in the last few days. I don't know why my kids insist on constantly playing it, but this is nice. The original, the 90s version, from reel to reel, no mention of ants or pants whatsoever.

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1: You ever have a song stuck in your head, and then you start singing it at an inopportune time? Like maybe, on Thursday, I was in line at the Tim Hortons at Gate C at the Calgary International Airport, getting ready to board a flight, and thought I would do what most people do and, you know, get heavily caffeinated and never even think about mixing in a water. You know, have a just heavy diuretic and then go on a very dehydrating plane ride. It's the way we do it, you know, before having an airport beer as well. But that's beside the point. Waiting in line at the Tim Hortons at Gate C at the Calgary International Airport. It was a long line. Timmy's is popular. It is, of course. I don't know why. I've had the Full House theme song stuck in my head for like weeks. And I'll just start singing, everywhere you look, everywhere there's a heart, there's a heart, a hand to hold on to. And I'll just get way too into it. The person in front of me turned around just so they could see me out of their periphery and gave me a look like, what is wrong with this person? He does not need more caffeine, which is probably true. And now I come to find out, it's come full circle. Danny Tanner, played by Bob Saget, was our sitcom dad this morning with Jay and Aaron. They're doing this all week for a chance to win a $1,200 steel battery-powered mower trimmer battery charger prize pack from Arns Equipment. What a prize. Steel with an IH, by the way. You know, the orange, they're phenomenal. They're so good. Anyways, and if you do check out our website, I thought this was interesting. Perhaps the Illuminati is behind this. The picture for the sitcom dads contest, Danny Tanner is one of six sitcom dads on there. I won't give away all the other ones, but anyways, if you want to take a look, there might be a hint in there. There might, although now that I've said it, the Illuminati is probably going to come after me. But your next chance to qualify for that incredible prize from Arns Equipment coming up tomorrow morning with Danny Tanner. I mean, Jay and Aaron, I wish this song would get out of my head. Maybe this song by Sky will help.
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That, of course, Shania Twain. You know she is the newest Alberta resident, living just southwest of the city. We actually have a bat phone in here. Whenever Shania wants something, we give it to her. She gave me a quick call and said, listen, I need you to play Eminem right away. After my song, play Eminem. And whatever Shania wants, Shania gets.

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2: Have you been watching this World Cup of whatever it's called on the whatever the thing is? The television, that's what it is. Apparently it got underway a few... I don't know what I'm talking about, honestly. I gotta tell you, soccer, so boring. I would much rather watch my kids play Timbit soccer and just pick dandelions. I find that endlessly entertaining. Watching grown men writhe around on the ground after, like, being breathed on? Not what I call a sporting competition at all, but some people like it. I know a lot of people are into it. Don't let me yuck your yum. 39 days. That's how long the World Cup is. 48 teams, 104 matches. This will be the longest World Cup in history. Canada plays against Qatar on Thursday. I actually caught some of their game over the weekend. A buddy of mine needed some help lifting some beer. I am the man for that job. And we got in there, we lifted beer, and then the brewery had the game on. Canada scored while we were there. Like, it was perfect. Didn't have to watch anything else. Saw the goal. Heard everyone cheer. I'm good. That was nice. So hopefully, you know, somebody needs help lifting beer on Thursday when Canada takes on Qatar. If you need help lifting beer, I'm your guy. Let's go somewhere where the game is on. Well, I'll walk in there and Canada will score. It will happen, and then we'll just have to go to like two or three breweries, and Canada will beat Qatar or guitar or whatever. Anyways, just let me know if you need help lifting beer. I can also lift it towards my mouth and consume it very well.
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1: I count 3 crashes in Calgary. Any more? If I need 2 hands, it's too many. So, actually, more than 0 is too many, really, but sometimes it's unavoidable, I know. Eastbound on Glenmore, a crash near Chinook Center. Although it's, it's down below where all the fish are on the sides. Just before McLeod Trail. Watch out for that as eastbound Glenmore continues to be slow this afternoon. You'd think there was a crash on northbound Crowchild. There isn't, but there's one nearby at Parkdale Boulevard near Pizza Bob's. By Kensington Road there and that weird triangular turnoff thing. I always go down the wrong road there, so watch out for that. Pizza Bob's and Parkdale Boulevard, you got a crash there. You got a Pizza Bob and weave your way all around there. And also one on Simons Valley Parkway at Sarcee Trail in the northwest near Nolan Hill. So look out there. If you live in the northwest, if you work in the northwest, or if you just got lost and you're stuck up there. If you're trying to find the Samosa Factory, you're close. You're getting close. It's worth it. 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Life works here or there. 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I ruined it.
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1: Alanis Morissette really was the master of inserting extra vowel sounds into words. You know what I mean? Like a rayane. You know, it's rain. But if you're going to add an extra E sound and then an extra A sound and make it rayane, marvelous. That's how you do it. It's a free ride, right? I'm exaggerating a bit, but not that much. She did it all the time. I mean, this is a fan of vowels, if I've ever heard one. If I was going to buy a vowel, I would buy an A and an I and an O and an E. And yeah, I think that was it. I don't think there's a sometimes Y in her name, is there?

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1: The words "don't stop" appear in so many songs of significance. Artists like Fleetwood Mac, The Rolling Stones, Megan Thee Stallion all have songs called "Don't Stop." But we don't stop there, because there's also songs like Rihanna, "Don't Stop the Music," right? "Don't Stop Me Now" by Queen. And then there's the one, the GOAT, the song that doesn't stop believing. This is Journey.

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1: It's been a bit of a tough go on eastbound Glenmore. We had an earlier crash like an hour ago on, eastbound Glenmore near 14th Street. Thankfully, that's been cleared. However, a new one for you. Right by Chinook Center, on the way to McLeod Trail. Although McLeod Trail is way up there. Hey, look at that overpass. Neato. Still not making it any easier to get through. Again, eastbound Glenmore, a crash just past Elbow, before McLeod, near Chinook Center. Feel like I landmarked it fairly well. If you see fish on the sides of the walls, that's where the crash is. Unless you're in some sort of Billy Bass Museum or something. That'd be annoying and weird. Watch out for another crash in the northwest by Pizza Bob's, Parkdale Boulevard at Kensington Road. Look out there as that crash is kind of on Parkdale. Well, actually, you know what? I kind of nailed it. Parkdale Boulevard and Kensington Road. It's jamming things up in that whole little weird triangular intersection there. The Bermuda Triangle of the Northwest, they call it. No one calls it that. No one ever would. And another one for you, Nolan Hill, Simons Valley Parkway, and Sarcee Trail in the Northwest. Do yourself a favor one day. Just take a look at how long Sarcee Trail is. I don't know. I love Sarcee Trail. Although, there is like a part that doesn't exist, and then it becomes a thing again near Canada Olympic Park. Anyways, there's two Sarcee Trails. The crash is at the one in the northwest by Nolan Hill. Heads up for that. It's the final week. 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

You know, a lot of people confuse that guy, Montel Jordan, with the daytime talk show host, Montel Williams. And some people can't Montel the two apart. I mean, one, a TV host, served 22 years in the Marine Corps and the Navy, retired as a lieutenant commander. In this country, it would be lieutenant commander, but south of the border, lieutenant commander. All right, I know the difference. But then you got Montel Jordan, right? The guy who sings that song. Rose to fame in the 90s with that hit, of course, and then became a minister. Incredible. But if you really want to know, the easiest way to tell the two apart, they spell their names differently. Montel, the television host, one L. Montel, the singer, two L's. And I know this because, I mean, who didn't watch Montel in the 90s? It's a great show. That and Maury Povich.

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0: My goodness, The Offspring, Blink-182, Carly Rae Jepsen, Don't Mind If I Do. Wait, that sounded weird. 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

song to my kids, kind of in a lullaby style, trying to get them to bed. Blink 182 used to play that song for them. They loved it. And now this is their favorite song. As we continue on the Rush Hour, no joke, they love Carly Rae Jepsen.

Rocking out with the Offspring on the Rush Hour, and now it's time for Jane and Conrad's Offspring. That's the name of Bryan Adams' parents. That's kind of weird, hey?

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1: 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Carlton Street, Levis Avenue, Joliet Avenue. Oh, Glencoe Road. All roads lead to me stealing towels. 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

Even Shania Twain, she does have a bat phone in here. She just gave me a call, said, stop playing my songs. It's enough. She wants to hear some other music. So I said, what song do you want to hear? So we continue the rush hour with Shania's pick. This is Hozier.

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